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Climbing up the charts, baby. To quench your thirst, remember, you heard it here first. All the honest that need. 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

0: 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It's the end of the Jiggy era. 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In an effort to aid in the great shift, myriads of light bodies incarnate.
1: Get up!

0: Mark lately?
1: I haven't really talked to him, but he looks pretty down.
0: He looks pretty down. Yeah, well, maybe we should cheer him up then.
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0: Well,